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1: From the Sky News Centre at 2. Nicola Sturgeon has denied any knowledge of items her estranged husband bought after he admitted embezzling more than £400,000 from the SNP. The party's former CEO, Peter Murrell, used the funds to buy items including luxury goods and a motorhome. Joanna Cherry, the former Scottish National Party Home Affairs spokesperson, says she's furious.
2: The real victims of these very serious crimes are the independent supporters who gave their money to the Scottish National Party in good faith, believing it would be used to further the cause of Scottish independence.
1: The UK's experienced its hottest May day ever, with temperatures forecast to rise even further later. It hit a record-breaking 34 degrees Celsius in London yesterday. Donald Trump's demanding leaders of a number of Middle Eastern countries and Turkey normalise diplomatic relations with Israel. He says it'll work towards ending the war with Iran. Dania Thafer is the executive director of the Gulf International Forum, and she says she has her doubts.
3: Counterintuitive to what Trump is postulating here, you're seeing a regional, informal regional alliance that's being established in a response to Israel. That includes Turkey, Saudi Arabia, Qatar.
1: A man's been arrested on suspicion of murder after a woman was found unresponsive in Rochdale. Officers were called to Tweedale Street yesterday afternoon, where the victim, thought to be in her 40s, was pronounced dead at the scene. A man's been arrested after pride flags were torn down outside a school in South Bristol. Police say the suspect, in his 30s, has also been detained on suspicion of drug and weapons offences after suspected cocaine was found at an address. And basketball legend Michael Jordan and British golfer Tommy Fleetwood were among those paying tribute to Pep Guardiola at the Manchester City manager's farewell party. The Spaniard is stepping down after 10 years in charge, leading the club to 20 trophies. That's the latest.
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1: From the Sky News Centre at 3, the US has carried out new strikes on southern Iran. The American military says the actions were taken in self-defence due to threats posed by Iranian forces. Meanwhile, Washington and Tehran indicated peace talks had progressed, but no deal's been confirmed. Esmael Baghaei is a spokesperson for Iran's foreign ministry.
2: The sooner we can reach a conclusion that would secure Iran's national rights and interests, the better. And we won't spare any effort to reach that. For us, the criterion is protection of our national interests.
1: Scottish former First Minister Nicola Sturgeon's denied any knowledge of items her husband bought with £400,000 he embezzled from the SNP. Peter Murrell, the former CEO of the party, used the money to pay for luxury goods, a motorhome and a £4,000 fountain pen. He pleaded guilty at the High Court yesterday and will be sentenced next month. The UK's experienced its hottest May day ever, with temperatures forecast to rise even further today. It hit a record-breaking 34 degrees Celsius in the south of England yesterday. But not everyone in London's Blackheath were enjoying the sweltering conditions.
3: It's like being away, actually. It's like being abroad. Really nice. We're making the most of it. We're coming out for some food.
4: Oh, it's too hot for me, even though I'm from Hong Kong, but that is a different level, I think.
5: How are you enjoying this?
6: I don't like it at all.
7: You don't like it. That's why he's sitting there
1: in the shade. A man's been arrested on suspicion of murder after a woman was found dead in Milton Keynes on Sunday. Police were called to a property in Wolverton Mill where they found the victim. Bread and pasta are expected to remain more expensive in the long term because of the Iran war. The Energy and Climate Intelligence Unit suggests price rises from major shocks take time to trickle down. And Notts County are back in League One after 11 years away thanks to a 3-0 win over Salford. They were 2-0 up at half-time of the League Two playoff final at Wembley. That's the latest.
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1: From the Sky News Centre at 4, the US has carried out new strikes on southern Iran. The American military says the actions were taken in self-defence in order to protect troops from threats posed by Iranian forces. Meanwhile, Donald Trump's demanding leaders of a number of Middle Eastern countries and Turkey normalise diplomatic relations with Israel. Tania Thafer is the executive director of the Gulf International Forum, and she has her doubts.
2: Counterintuitive to what Trump is postulating here, you're seeing a regional, informal regional alliance that's being established in a response to Israel. That includes Turkey, Saudi Arabia, Qatar.
1: Former chief executive of the Scottish National Party, Peter Murrell, remains in custody after admitting embezzling £400,000 from the party. The estranged husband of the former First Minister, Nicola Sturgeon, pleaded guilty at the High Court in Edinburgh yesterday. He used party funds to pay for luxury goods, jewellery, cosmetics, two cars and a motorhome. The UK's had its hottest May day ever, with temperatures forecast to rise even further today. It hit a record-breaking 34 degrees Celsius in the south of England yesterday. The Education Secretary's confirmed she's pursuing reports of hidden charges in government-funded childcare. Bridget Phillipson's called on the competition watchdog to investigate potential add-on fees charged by providers in England. Eligible working families can access up to 33 hours a week for children aged between 9 months and 4 years old. Here's political correspondent Lucy McDade.
3: Plenty of parents say that they are facing some significant costs elsewhere, whether it's non-refundable deposits just to secure places, get onto waiting lists, or for consumables when your child is in nursery, for things like nappies, sun cream, snacks, meals, trips out.
1: And St Mirren will extend their 8-year stay in the Scottish Premiership thanks to a 2-1 aggregate win over Partick Thistle in the playoff final. And that's the latest.
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1: From the Sky News Centre at 5, the US has carried out new strikes on southern Iran. The American military says the actions were taken in self-defence. Both Washington and Tehran have indicated at peace talks progressing. Scottish former First Minister Nicola Sturgeon's denied any knowledge of items her husband bought with £400,000 he embezzled from the SNP. Peter Murrell, the former CEO of the party, used the money to pay for luxury goods, a motorhome and a £4,000 fountain pen. He pleaded guilty at the High Court yesterday and will be sentenced next month. Former SNP MP John Nicholson says he's shocked.
2: I feel particularly sorry for all the hard-working activists. You know, all the jumble sales, all the time that people did raffles to try and raise money for the party that they believed in and a cause that they believed in. And they're the victims of this crime.
1: The heatwave across southern parts of the UK will continue today. Yesterday was the hottest May day ever recorded, with Kew Gardens in London hitting 34 degrees Celsius. Campaigners will urge the Prime Minister to honour a promise to bring in social media restrictions for under-16s when they meet later. A 12-week online safety consultation closes today with an Australia-style ban for youngsters among the considerations. In March, psychologist and Professor Sander van der Linden shared his thoughts.
3: Instead of a ban, I think we should take a nuanced approach. The first is invest in digital literacy education. I think one of the things that I find problematic about a ban is that it seems to postpone the problem.
1: Less than half of people describe themselves as confident investors. A survey from Aviva suggests almost 60% of men are likely to say this, compared with 31% of women. And basketball legend Michael Jordan and British golfer Tommy Fleetwood were among those paying tribute to Pep Guardiola at the Manchester City manager's farewell party. The Spaniard is stepping down after 10 years in charge. Thousands of fans turned out for the club's open-top bus parade yesterday. And that's the latest.

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And this group is just great balls of fire.

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You're fine.

0: From the Sky News Centre at 6, medical leaders have likened the dangers of social media to smoking in a consultation on restrictions for children, which closes today. Campaigners will meet Keir Starmer to demand swift action. Ministers promised in April some form of age or functionality limits for under-16s, with plans to legislate by the end of the year. Lord Nash has been pushing for a ban.
1: We need to put the emphasis, the onus, on the social media companies themselves. That's the only way they're actually going to come into line, to hit them in their wallet and say that if products aren't safe for children, they shouldn't provide them to them, as we would with any other products.
0: Some question how successful Australia's outright ban's been. The US has carried out what it calls self-defense strikes in southern Iran. American military officials claim missile launch sites were among targets. 8 people have been taken to hospital after a motorbike crashed into spectators on the Isle of Man. It happened on the opening day of practice for the TT races. The Education Secretary's confirmed she's pursuing reports of hidden extra charges in government-funded childcare. Bridget Phillipson's called on the competition watchdog to investigate potential add-on fees charged to parents by providers in England. St Mirren interim boss Craig McLeish says they have to make sure they're not in the Scottish Premiership playoff final again. They retained their top flight status with a 2-1 aggregate win over Partick Thistle. McLeish says it was important they followed their League Cup success with a positive outcome.
2: This season had to be remembered for what it should be, them being legends of this club after winning the Cup. We didn't want to go out with that black mark against us, and the players deserve that. They deserve to go down as legends of this club after this season.
0: The result extends the Paisley side's 8-year stay in the Premiership. And K-pop group BTS have won Artist of the Year at the American Music Awards in Las Vegas. They beat nominees including Bad Bunny and Taylor Swift. That's the latest. I'm Cam Hall.

girl.

bells or to the Palestinian line. We were hunted like beasts through the blood-hungry feast, come by the men from Damascus.

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1: Manx Radio News at 7 o'clock. Moramai, I'm Sean Cowper. The Chief Minister says he was very concerned and shocked to hear about an incident during yesterday's TT practice session, which resulted in a number of people needing medical treatment. Eight spectators and a rider were taken to Nobles following the incident at the exit of Parliament Square. Alfred Cannon posted on social media that thoughts and prayers should now go to the injured and those working to treat them. The remainder of yesterday's schedule was called off due to the incident.

0: A Croatian motorcycle rider says it's cost him almost €100,000 to get to the Isle of Man and compete at TT. Loris Majdžan will come test the Supersport category at this year's event. He was originally due to compete in the Sport Bike Race 2, but due to budget constraints, he's had to postpone those plans until 2027. He told Manx Radio, despite the cost, he's addicted to it.
1: Motorsport is a very expensive sport, and without funding, without results, you are simply not there and you're not riding. So the fact that I'm here, third year in a row, means that I'm good at what I do, and the sponsors recognize that and support me, so I'm thankful for that, and I'm just thrilled to be here.
0: A perfect storm of soaring fuel and material costs alongside a serious skill shortage is brewing in the island's construction sector. That's the warning from Derek Clarkson, head of the industry body Construction Isle of Man. He fears the turbulent last month has put pressure on companies in the building industry. He says the ongoing fallout from the war with Iran is causing serious problems across the board.
2: To say that it's been a stressful time for construction companies on the island, you know, I can't understate how hard it is for the sector. It's really putting pressure on companies. It's putting pressures on the bottom line. I do hope that every company gets through it, but all I can say is it's a very stressful time for the construction sector.
0: In international news, top doctors have compared social media use to smoking as campaigners in the UK make a further push for under-16s to be banned from the platforms. They'll meet Keir Starmer on the final day of a consultation about keeping children safe online. The US military's called overnight strikes in southern Iran self-defense. It says missile launch sites and boats attempting to place mines were targeted. Both sides had suggested progress in peace talks over recent days. And basketball legend Michael Jordan and Oasis star Noel Gallagher were among the guests at outgoing Manchester City boss Pep Guardiola's leaving party. 19,000 fans packed into the Co-op Live last night. Manx Radio News at 7:03, our next at 8:00. 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
4: Well, Jeremiah, thank you, Sean. From the Runnels Way Met Office, there is a local strong wind warning for later in the North Irish Sea. State of sea is smooth or slight, becoming slight or moderate later, and the weather... Well, what you see is what you get today. Dry and sunny, a light to moderate wind coming in from the northwest. Daylight maximum 23 degrees. 23, ho ho ho! Dry and clear after dark and down to 14. Tides on the way back in. High waters 21 minutes before 9. Low tide 24 minutes after 3. High water tonight 23 minutes past 9. And the sun sets at 28 minutes to 10. Hey. And these are the greatest hits on earth 24 hours a day. 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
4: Happy birthday. Stevie Nicks is 78 years of age today.

Hey, faster my Moromai. Good morning. It's 11 minutes past seven. It is Tuesday morning. It's the 26th of May and the boat's just come in. The Manxman has just arrived in from Heysham. And so we'll be swinging around and heading off out at a 9:15 this morning. Manan and the Fastcraft will be leaving Liverpool at 8:30 this morning and getting into Douglas at 7:30. Beatles and Help on Manx Radio Go from the soundtrack of Help in 1965. And before that, from the other side of the mirror, Stevie Nicks and Rooms on Fire. And happy birthday to Stephanie Lynn Nicks, born on this date in 1948. She's 78 years of age today. Born in Phoenix, Arizona, one of the three principal vocalists with Fleetwood Mac, along with Lindsey Buckingham and the late Christine McVie, and she's maintained a strong solo a solo career as well. Stevie Nicks has written a diary every day of her life since she started with Fleetwood Mac in the early 1970s. So who knows what's going to happen to those diaries. Has had a heck of a life in which she's had relationships with Lindsey Buckingham principally, but also Mick Fleetwood inside Fleetwood Mac. She was also together with Don Henley and Joe Walsh, and but has always determined never to be a mum or a mother or a wife. She said, "I just want to write songs that make wives and mothers feel better." Anyway, happy birthday. She's 78 years of age today. Stevie Nicks on Manx Radio Gold and Rooms on Fire. It's 12 minutes past seven. I know it feels like a Monday, but it's a Tuesday.

Denny Zager and Rick Evans on Manx Radio Gold. Zager and Evans in the year 2525. And ahead of that, the greatest hits on earth with Paolo Nutini and A Pencil Full of Lead. Moramai, good morning. If you're heading off somewhere today, then please watch out. Please watch out on the roads today. And of course, the big news is that for the period of the TT, the mountain road is now one way in the direction of the TT course between Ramsey Hairpin and the Craigna Bar till Tuesday, the 9th of June. So until a fortnight today, it's one way between Ramsey Hairpin and the Craig in the direction of the course. Cycling is also prohibited on the mountain road while the one-way system is in place. And please do take care today. I know it's tempting, but please, you know, we'd rather talk to you than about you. It's 19 minutes past seven now.

0: Blue on Manx Radio Gold and All Rise. That's Candy Stanton and Young Heart Run Free. If you're looking for something to do with the littlest today, then there's an adventure, art adventure for beginners at the House of Manan in 9:30 till 4:30. Explore colour, shape and imagination together in its fun-filled exhibition of modern contemporary art from the Alaman Arts Council collection. There's no right way or wrong way to enjoy art. It's been curated by Manx National Heritage and the Alaman Arts Council, a unique exhibition providing beginners exploration of modern contemporary art selected from over 400 pieces held in the collection. Go and have fun today, 9:30 to 4:30, absolutely free of charge at the House of Manannan in Peel.
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The Davis Brothers, Ray and Dave, together with the Kinks on Manx Radio Gold. You Really Got Me. And ABC from Sheffield in South Yorkshire with Martin Fry, that gold lamé suit and the look of love and the weather for the Isle of Man today. You don't need a gold lamé suit today. Dry and sunny, a light to moderate northwest wind, daylight maximum 23 degrees. Hey, dry and clear after dark and down to 14 Celsius through the night. High water this morning about 20 to 9 o'clock. Tide's on the way back in. Low tide 25 past 3 this afternoon. High water tonight at 25 past 9. Shortly after the sun sets at 28 minutes before 10. 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

0: this in the summertime of 1963. You're the devil in disguise on the course. What can I do?
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0: 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Oh Lord, won't you buy me a color TV? 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So, oh Lord, won't you buy me a color TV? Oh Lord, won't you buy me a night on the town? 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Oh Lord, won't you buy me a night on the town? 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So, oh Lord, won't you buy me a Mercedes Benz?
1: 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And big love, that's Janis Joplin with a Mercedes Benz. All time now. Somebody somewhere's going to win this big bag of Max Radio Gold Blend of Real Coffee. It could be you. And today's winner from MaxTeaAndCoffee.com is actually two people. Hello, Laura. Hello, Joseph in Peel. We love our coffee. Hope you can get two cups out of that personal confettiere. Well, well done. Laura and Joe in Peel, congratulations. You win the coffee this morning. Oh, I think I'll have one as well. Women.

Tina Turner on Max Radio Gold. I Don't Want to Lose You. And Stevie from Motown, You Are the Sunshine of My Life. And congratulations once again, Laura and Joseph, the winners of the Max Radio Gold blend of real coffee in Peel.

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1: Manx Radio News at 8 o'clock. Moramai, I'm Sean Cowper. The Chief Minister says he was very concerned and shocked to hear about an incident during yesterday's TT practice session, which resulted in a number of people needing medical treatment. Eight spectators and a rider were taken to Nobles following the incident at the exit of Parliament Square in Ramsey. Alfred Cannon posted on social media that thoughts and prayers should now go to the injured and those working to treat them. The remainder of yesterday's schedule was called off due to the incident. The mountain road is currently closed due to a collision. Police have closed the route from the Ramsey hairpin through to the Cregner Bar. No further details have been released at this time. The fastest South African around the TT course says it's a huge task to find the funding to compete at the event. Motorcycle racer AJ Venter has been travelling to the island for the last decade. This year, he'll make his 50th TT start. He's being sponsored this year by Future Exotics and told Manx Radio having that backing is invaluable.

0: valuable.
1: We come from a country where we work on an exchange rate of 23 to 1. So that already just puts into perspective anything that we do here, you got to multiply by 23. And over the years we've learned, and there's been highs and there's been lows, you know, and there's been struggles and there's been good years.
0: A perfect storm of soaring fuel and material costs alongside a serious skills shortage is brewing in the island's construction sector. That's the warning from Derek Clarkson, head of the industry body Construction Isle of Man. He fears the turbulent last month has put pressure on companies in the building industry. He says the ongoing fallout from Donald Trump's war with Iran is causing serious problems across the board.
2: To say that it's been a stressful time for construction companies on the island, you know, I can't understate how hard it is for the sector. It's really putting pressure on companies. It's putting pressures on the bottom line. I do hope that every company gets through it, but all I can say is it's a very stressful time for the construction sector.
0: There's a short question paper facing the island's politicians today as the House of Keys is set to convene for an additional sitting. But four lengthy pieces of legislation also appear on the order paper, as Siobhan Fletcher reports.
3: There are two questions for the Treasury Minister, with Arbury Castletown and Malou MHK Jason Morehouse set to ask the value of the island's reserves, whilst Douglas East MHK Joni Farragher wants to know whether his department is seeking or intends to seek a carve-out or separate arrangement from the UK's proposed changes to indefinite leave to remain rules. Meanwhile, Onkin MHK Julie Edge will ask how many people are employed within DEFA in environmental health and inspections. In the main agenda, the Financial Services Miscellaneous Provisions Bill gets its third reading. There'll be the consideration of clauses for the National Health Service Reform Bill and the Verification of Entity Registration Bill, and then the Legislative Council amendments made to the Period Products Free Provision Bill will be considered.
0: The sitting starts at 10 o'clock this morning. You can listen live via Manx Radio's FM frequency on DAB or via the Manx Radio website. We've just had a bit of an update on the Mountain Road closure. Police say the road is now open from Ramsey to the bungalow at this time, but from the bungalow to the Craig remains closed. Traffic from Ramsey wishing to head to Douglas needs to travel on the Coast Road via Laxey. That's from the Isle of Man Constabulary. When successful TT riders take to the winner's podium next week, they'll be adorned with a laurel wreath created on the Isle of Man. They've been created by florist Heidi Baker from the Flower Studio in Port Erin. She says she's proud of the fact that they're Manx made.
4: We source the leaves from a location on the TT course, and we also get the metal frames from Island Ironcraft as well, so we try and keep it as local as possible.
0: In international news, parents of young people who've died because of links to social media are meeting the UK Prime Minister, as doctors warn it's as dangerous as smoking. Sir Keir Starmer's being urged to ban access to platforms for under-16s, with medics describing social media as children's drug of choice. The US says it launched strikes overnight in self-defence in southern Iran, despite both sides recently suggesting progress in peace talks. America says it's targeted missile launch sites and Iranian boats attempting to emplace mines. And basketball legend Michael Jordan and British golfer Tommy Fleetwood were among those paying tribute to Pep Guardiola at the Manchester City manager's farewell party. The Spaniard announced last week he's stepping down following 10 years in charge, leading the club to 20 trophies. Manx Radio News at 8:05, our next at 9 o'clock. In the meantime, keep up to date by following Manx Radio on social media or going to manxradio.com.
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6: Well, Jeremiah, thank you, Sian. From the Runnels Way Met Office, there is a warning of local strong winds in the North Irish Sea. Current state of sea is smooth or slight, becoming slight or moderate later. And the weather this Tuesday morning is dry and sunny in a light to moderate northwest wind. Daylight maximum is 23 degrees today. Dry and clear after dark. We're down to 14 through the night, and tide's on the way back in. High water about 20 to 9 this morning. Low tide 25 past 3. High tide is 23 minutes past 9 tonight, and the sun sets at 28 minutes before 10. And these are the greatest hits on Earth, 24 hours a day from Manx Radio Gold.
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6: Happy birthday, Lenny Kravitz. Is 62 years of age today.

1972, David Bowie's album The Rise and Fall of Ziggy Stardust and the Spiders from Mars, and from it, Starman. And ahead of that, Ain't Over Till It's Over. Happy birthday to the boy himself, Lenny Kravitz, and It Ain't Over Till It's Over from his Mama Said album in 1990. Crack, is it that old? 1991 it is. Happy birthday, Leonard Albert Kravitz. Born in New York City on this date in 1964, Lenny Kravitz is 62 years of age today. Happy birthday to him. Very strict vegetarian, apparently. He's primarily a raw vegan diet. True. Luckily, he owned land in Brazil and the Bahamas to grow his own food. Not all vegetarians can do that. Anyway, happy birthday to Lenny. By the way, It Ain't Over Till It's Over was inspired by a really famous American sportsman. His name, Yogi Berra, Lawrence Berra, who was a played for the New York Yankees. He was a batter, also pitched as well, but he was a big New York Yankees star in baseball. And Yogi was famous for kind of yogiisms, pithy sayings and malapropisms and what have you. And he was the first person in 1973 to say, "It ain't over till it's over." Apparently, the New York Mets trailed the Chicago Cubs in the National League in 1973, and they were struggling, and he said, "It ain't over till it's over." And that's where it all came from. Yogi Berra, the baseball star, and Lenny Kravitz with the big hit. Happy birthday to Lenny today. Quarter past eight on Manx Radio Golf from the Isle of

Chic on Main Radio Gold. Nile Rodgers and Bernard Edwards, and Alpha Anderson was the lead vocalist with Chic there. Le Freak, and before that, Buddy Holly. And I guess it doesn't matter anymore. Well, you can try it anyway. It's 21 minutes past 8 o'clock. Today, of course, is day 2 of TT qualifying. Unfortunately, curtailed yesterday due to that incident at Parliament Street in Ramsey in Parliament Square. The road closes tonight, by the way. The Mountain Road closure is 4:45 from Barul Park in Ramsey, 5 o'clock from the bungalow, and 6 o'clock for the whole TT course for the closure period. So it's no later than 9:30 tonight. So 4:45 Barul Park, 5 o'clock the bungalow, 6 o'clock the rest, till no later than 9:30 tonight. That's what's happening today.

0: Robert Palmer and UB40. Your baby tonight. Before that, the late great Jim Croce. You don't mess around with Jim.
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0: 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Did you get a little too much sun yesterday? Are you suffering? Oh dear.
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True Love Ways. And Will Young and Light My Fire. The weather for the island today, well, what you see is what you get. Dry and sunny, a light to moderate northwest wind, and 23 degrees today. Dry and clear after dark, down to 14. Tide's on the way back in. High water in about 5 minutes' time. Low tide this afternoon at 25 past 3.

0: top 10 in Britain and America for Derek and the Dominoes. Along with Eric, of course, and Layla on Manx Radio Golden. Before that, Nothing Has Been Proved. Dusty Springfield, featured in the soundtrack of the movie Scandal, all about the Christine Keeler affair. The Perfumer. It's 20 to 9. Moramai, good morning. It's Tuesday morning on Manx Radio Gold.
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That's Carl Douglas and Kung Fu Fighting 1974. You can do your best grasshopper impression to that one. Good morning. Oh, congratulations, Laura and Joseph this morning in Peel. 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

0: Jack Johnson on Max Radio Gold. Sing-along songs, lullabies for the film Curious George. And Upside Down and the Zombies on Max Radio Gold. She's not there. It's 8 minutes before 9 now.
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1: Manx Radio News at 9 o'clock. Moramai, I'm Sean Cowper. The Chief Minister says he was very concerned and shocked to hear about an incident during yesterday's TT practice session, which resulted in a number of people needing medical treatment. Eight spectators and a rider were taken to Nobles following the incident at the exit of Parliament Square in Ramsey. Alfred Cannon posted on social media that thoughts and prayers should now go to the injured and those working to treat them. The remainder of yesterday's schedule was called off due to the incident. A section of the mountain road remains closed while police deal with a collision. The route is currently shut between the bungalow and Cregna Bar. Those heading from Ramsey are being urged to use the coast road. A perfect storm of soaring fuel and material costs alongside a serious skills shortage is brewing in the island's construction sector. That's the warning from Derek Clarkson, head of the industry body Construction Isle of Man. He fears the turbulent last month has put pressure on companies in the building industry. He says the ongoing fallout from Donald Trump's war with Iran is causing serious problems across the board.
2: To say that it's been a stressful time for construction companies on the island, you know, I can't understate how hard it is for the sector. It's really putting pressure on companies. It's putting pressures on the bottom line. I do hope that every company gets through it, but all I can say is it's a very stressful time for the construction sector.
1: When successful TT riders take to the winner's podium next week, they'll be adorned with a laurel wreath created on the Isle of Man. They've been created by florist Heidi Baker from the Flower Studio in Port Erin. Heidi says she's proud of the fact they're Manx-made.
3: We source the leaves from a location

0: on the TT course, and we also get the metal frames from Island Ironcraft as well, so we try and keep it as local as possible.
1: Visitors to the TT grandstand will be able to take a photograph with one of Heidi's laurel wreaths as part of a display in aid of the Great North Air Ambulance. In international news, campaigners are meeting Keir Starmer this afternoon to again push for urgent restrictions on children's social media use in the UK as doctors intervene. Some top medics have likened the dangers to smoking as a consultation closes on a ban for under-16s. The US has launched fresh strikes on Iran, which it claims was self-defence, against a backdrop of peace talks. Meanwhile, Iran's internet is expected to be switched back on today after an 87-day blackout in the country. And it's understood Juventus have made a move for Andy Robertson in an attempt to rival Tottenham's interest in the defender. The Italian club are keen to sign the Scotland international, whose Liverpool deal expires this summer. Manx Radio News at 9:03, our next at 10 o'clock. In the meantime, keep up to date by following Manx Radio on social media or going to manxradio.com.
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3: Jeremiah, thank you, Sean, from the Ronalds Way Met Office. There is a warning of local strong winds later in the North Irish Sea. Current state of sea is smooth or slight, becoming slight or moderate later. Anyway, it's dry and sunny, lots of blue sky. A light or moderate wind coming in from the northwest. Daylight maximum 23 degrees Celsius. It'll be dry and clear after that. We're down to 14 Celsius. Well, the tide has turned about 25 minutes ago. Down to the bottom, low water is about 25 past 3. High water, 25 past 9 tonight. The sun sets a few minutes later at 28 minutes before 10. And these are the greatest hits on Earth, 24 hours a day from Manx Radio Gold.
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Hey, this is Manx Radio Gold from Douglas in the Isle of Man. TT 2026 is well underway, and today it's day two. The mountain section begins to close at 4:45 this afternoon. The full TT mountain course is closed at 6 o'clock, and then there's qualifying Superbike, Superstock, Supersport, Superbike, and sidecars, and all roads reopen no later than 9:30 tonight. We wish everybody all the very best for a safe day's practicing, and of course all the action on AM 1368 and online with Manx Radio Motorsport. It was Train and Drops of Jupiter, big hit single for them, and before that a song written by Eddie Cooley and John Davenport. Little Willie John put it together first in 1956, but the kind of standard for everybody was in 1958, Peggy Lee and Fever on Manx Radio Gold. And happy birthday somewhere out there, she was born 106 years ago, Norma Dolores Eggstrom, born in Jamestown, North Dakota. Sadly, we lost Peggy Lee in 2002 at the age of 81. She died in Los Angeles. Happy birthday somewhere out there. A fantastically popular jazz and pop music singer, songwriter and actress whose career spanned seven decades. She started singing with the Benny Goodman Band in the 1940s. So happy birthday somewhere out there. Celestial birthday to Peggy Lee. You heard Fever. It's 13 minutes past nine. And these are the greatest hits on earth.

0: That's a perfect song for a perfect day. Mr. Blue Sky Electric Light Orchestra and a blue sky day on the Isle of Man. Today it's 21 minutes past 9, Tuesday the 26th of May, and ahead of that, the Buffalo Springfield and the voice of Stephen Stills for What It's Worth.
1: Yo!

0: On the 26th of June, it'll be 30 years since the Spice Girls' debut single came out. Wannabe, big hit single for them, and ahead of that were You Keep Me Hanging On from the Supremes, from the hit factory that was Motown in 1966, and the mini hit factory inside Motown, Brian and Eddie Holland and Lamont Dozier. Holland, Dozier, Holland, the songwriting and production team put that together for the Supremes. You Keep Me Hanging On and Wannabe.
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0: Morabai, good morning. Thanks for choosing Manx Radio Gold this Tuesday morning. It is a hot day today. If you had too much sun yesterday, I think you know what to do today. Stay inside.
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Why does it always rain on me? Not today. 26 minutes before 10. And Adele from 19 and chasing pavements and the weather for the Isle of Man today is dry and sunny. As it's dry and sunny. It's dry and sunny. It's TT and it's dry and sunny. Well, actually, it's going to be unsettled through the weekend and into next week. Oh, dear. Anyway, make the most of it. Dry and sunny. Light to moderate northwesterly. Daylight maximum 23 degrees. And we're going to be dry and clear after dark, down to 14 degrees Celsius. The tide has turned. Low tide, 25 past 3 this afternoon. High water is 23 minutes past 9. And sunset shortly afterwards at 28 minutes to 10.

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Beatles on Manx Radio Gold from the TV film, as it were, Magical Mystery Tour. The music was great. The film didn't go down too well, to be quite honest, around Christmas time, 1967, partly because the film was in colour, but unfortunately television at that time was all in black and white. So it kind of lost the meaning. Anyway, Beatles and Magical Mystery Tour, and that's Al Stewart and the Year of the Cat on Manx Radio Gold. Congratulations earlier on, Laura and Joseph in Peel won the Manx Radio Gold blend of real coffee. It tastes

0: Gladys Knight and the Pips on Manx Radio Gold and the Midnight Train to Georgia. The Equals with Eddie Grant and Baby, Baby, Come Back. 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
1: Manx Radio News at 10 o'clock. Moramai, I'm Sean Cowper. Two people have been flown to the UK for specialist care and one remains in hospital on the island following an incident during yesterday's TT practice. The chief executive of Manx Care has confirmed the majority of people injured on the exit of Parliament Square have now been discharged from Nobles Hospital. Day one of the opening free practice session of TT 2026 was suspended yesterday after an incident with a rider and eight spectators. Speaking on Manx Radio Motorsport this morning, Theresa Cope says after any incident, all responders hold a debrief to understand what can be taken into future planning.
2: We hope it never happens, but this is what we plan for. And I would just like to extend my sincere thanks to the teams involved yesterday, both in the hospital setting and in the out-of-hospital setting, who worked really well as a team, responded appropriately, and again, made sure we gave the best possible care to all of those involved.
1: The mountain road has reopened following an earlier collision. The route was shut in its entirety for a brief time before reopening between Ramsey and the bungalow. However, police have now confirmed the whole road is open to traffic again. A local eDNA testing company is offering free environmental DNA analysis for schools, researchers, charities and community groups. Taxa Genomics, based in Douglas, operates globally across commercial sectors. Its managing director, Dr. Rachel Glover, explains how the testing works.
3: What eDNA testing does is it detects that DNA and tells us what species it is. So, for example, if we were to take a litre of water out of a reservoir, we could tell you all of the species of fish that have been swimming around in that reservoir for the previous 24 hours or so.
1: Dr. Glover has declared her intention to stand in the constituency of Onchan in the upcoming general election. The other candidates who've declared so far include sitting MHK's Rob Callister and Julie Edge, as well as Gabriella Corkish and Oliver Lockwood. In international news, Gisèle Pelico, who was at the centre of the biggest rape trial in French history, has given her reaction to two boys in Hampshire evading a prison sentence for rape. She says children aged 15...

know precisely what they're doing. Social media dangers are being compared by doctors to not wearing a seatbelt or smoking. Grieving parents will meet the UK Prime Minister later as a consultation on a potential ban for under-16s closes today. And Pep Guardiola has said his final farewell to Manchester City as their men's, women's and academy teams paraded the silverware they won this season. Thousands of fans lined the streets to celebrate the Spaniards' achievements. Manx Radio News at 3 minutes past 10, our next at 11 o'clock. In the meantime, keep up to date by following Manx Radio on social media or going to manxradio.com.

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1: You broke my heart, 'cause I couldn't dance. You didn't even want me around. And now I'm back to let you know I can really shake them down.

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1: Manx Radio News at 11 o'clock. Maura Mai, good morning. I'm Siobhan Fletcher. Spectators will not be able to use the viewing area at Parliament Square for the remainder of the 2026 TT races. It's after a serious incident there yesterday involving a biker and eight people, which resulted in two bystanders being airlifted to the UK for specialist care. The rider and other spectators have since been discharged, as Chanel Suku reports.
2: Organisers of the event say that given the unusual nature of the incident and following a safety review, the precautionary measure has been implemented. It adds, while a multi-agency investigation into the incident is underway, a number of immediate measures have been identified and brought in ahead of any further activity on the course this evening.
1: A rider has been arrested after travelling at 118 miles per hour in a 50 mile per hour zone on the TT course. The roads policing unit says the individual was stopped whilst heading from Kirkmichael to Belig yesterday. Officers also found the rider was travelling whilst under the influence of drugs. The RPU is reminding the public that it has unmarked bikes in operation across the island during TT. One of the local riders, once again expected to garner plenty of island support, is Onken man Nathan Harrison. Competing under the H&H Motorcycles banner, the young man impressed last year with a fourth-placed finish in the Superbike race. In 2026, he'll also start at number two in the 1000cc races behind legend John McGuinness and another Honda competitor and double 2025 winner Dean Harrison behind him at number three. When asked about what it means to be a Manxman at the TT, he told Manx Radio Motorsport he doesn't feel any pressure to perform, but rather it spurs him on in a good way.
3: I would just say that you just embrace the support. Obviously, if you've got a load of people cheering you on around the course and on the hedges, it's a really nice feeling. So, yeah, no, that's how I see it. I see it as extra support and motivation, and like you say, hopefully we can have a good result for everybody.
1: And a new beer is aiming to raise as much money as possible for Hospice Isle of Man. Bushy's Brewery launched Governor's Ale at the Rover's Return, with its namesake, the Lieutenant Governor Sir John Lorimer, pulling the first pint. For every pint sold, 20 pence will be donated directly to the palliative care charity. Turning to the international news this morning now, Labour's chair Anna Turley says nothing's off the table when it comes to social media restrictions for children. Campaigners will again call for an under-16s ban when they meet the Prime Minister on the final day of a public consultation. Iran's Revolutionary Guard says it has the right to respond to any ceasefire breach. The US claims fresh strikes overnight were in self-defence. And train services to and from one of the UK's busiest stations are being disrupted after reports of smoke on the tracks. A safety inspection's underway between London Waterloo and Vauxhall. 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In the meantime, stay up to date by following us

0: 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Hit after hit after hit after hit after hit after hit after hit.
1: Say no disco.

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1: Manx Radio News at 12 o'clock. Fast am I. Good afternoon. I'm Siobhan Fletcher. The northern section of the mountain road is currently closed due to a road traffic accident. Emergency services have confirmed they are on the scene. Two people have been flown to the UK for specialist care following an incident during yesterday's TT practice. The chief executive of Manx Care has confirmed all others injured on the exit of Parliament Square have now been discharged from Nobles Hospital. Day one of the opening free practice session of TT 2026 was suspended after an incident with a rider and eight spectators. Speaking on Manx Radio Motorsport this morning, Theresa Cope says after any incident, all responders hold a debrief to understand what can be taken into future planning.
2: We hope it never happens, but this is what we plan for. And I would just like to extend my sincere thanks to the teams involved yesterday, both in the hospital setting and in the out-of-hospital setting, who worked really well as a team, responded appropriately, and again, made sure we gave the best possible care to all of those involved.
1: As a result of that incident, TT organisers have confirmed spectators will not be allowed to use the viewing area at Parliament Square for the remainder of the races. They say that given the unusual nature of the incident and following a safety review, the precautionary measure has been implemented. It adds a number of immediate measures have also been identified and brought in ahead of any further activity on the course this evening. The director behind the upcoming TT film says he wants to capture the love of the race and the love of the place for worldwide audiences. Ahead of yesterday's opening practice session, director Reed Carolyn told Radio TT they'll be filming around the island, not just at the grandstand. The Amazon MGM Studios production, named Isle of Man, will star Channing Tatum and Eve Hewson. Despite attending the last four TTs, Mr. Carolyn says you can never prepare yourself for how extraordinary the event is in advance.
3: I've visited and watched the race from so many different locations, and every time I see a different race, a different place, a different slice of the island and its culture, and what took me was just how unique it is, its history, and of course what these competitors are doing. They're doing it for the love of the race. It is the most pure sporting event I've ever been to in my life, so my job is to figure out how to capture that and share that with people all over the world.
1: Turning to the international news this lunchtime now, and some breaking news this hour. It's been confirmed the case of two boys spurred jail for rape in Hampshire will go to the Court of Appeal. It will decide whether the sentences were unduly lenient. Also new this hour, several people have been killed after a train hit a school bus on a level crossing in Belgium. The crash happened this morning in the town of Buggenhout. And South Korean group BTS have seen off competition from the likes of Taylor Swift to win Artist of the Year at the American Music Awards. Sabrina Carpenter, Samba and 21 Pilots are amongst the other winners. Manx Radio News at 3 minutes past 12. Our next is at 1 o'clock. In the meantime, stay up to date by following us on social media or going to manxradio.com.
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1: Manx Radio News at 1 o'clock. Fastamai, good afternoon. I'm Siobhan Fletcher. An online portal has been set up for members of the public to upload any photographs or video footage from yesterday's racing incident. Day one of the open free practice session of TT 2026 was suspended after a serious incident in Ramsey involving a rider and eight spectators. Two people were flown to the UK for specialist care as a result, and the viewing area at Parliament Square will remain closed for the remainder of the racing fortnight. Police are now inviting people with any photographs or video footage from the incident to submit them to assist with their inquiries. You can find a link to the portal at manxradio.com. Meanwhile, as mentioned there, TT organisers have now confirmed spectators will not be able to use the viewing area at Parliament Square for the remainder of the TT races, as Chanel Suku reports.
2: Organisers of the event say that given the unusual nature of the incident and following a safety review, the precautionary measure has been implemented. It adds, while a multi-agency investigation into the incident is underway, a number of immediate measures have been identified and brought in ahead of any further activity on the course this evening.
1: The Chief Executive Officer at Manx Care says staffing is always planned accordingly to cover the entire island during the TT. Whilst responding to the red flag incident in Ramsey yesterday, emergency services were also required to be in St John's following a road traffic collision there. Speaking on Manx Radio Motorsport today, Theresa Cope says equal importance is placed around the island to ensure everyone is well looked after.
3: What happened yesterday, whilst we were responding to that incident, there was another road traffic collision, and there were other incidents happening simultaneously, all which was dealt with by the team. So we take the holistic approach. All our teams respond together.
1: The northern section of the mountain road is currently closed due to a road traffic collision there. Emergency services are on the scene. A second candidate has declared her intention to stand in the upcoming general election in Arbury, Castletown and Maloo. Kiri Jenkins has served as a commissioner in the area since 2021 and says her priorities will be a strong economy, honest government and a protected island. She says she believes the Isle of Man needs a new kind of leadership. The general election will take place on Thursday, the 24th of September. The other candidate who has declared for Arbury, Castletown and Maloo is Mark Firth. The Isle of Man government has not had specific discussions with the UK Home Office about a separate pathway for migrants in the Isle of Man. Proposed changes in the UK could see new residents having to wait 10 years instead of 5 before being able to apply for indefinite leave to remain. In this week's sitting of the House of Keys, Treasury Minister Chris Thomas was asked whether the island would be looking to establish its own arrangement. Mr Thomas confirmed the island's policy is to align with the UK, but that the changes are yet to be implemented across.
4: We are awaiting further guidance from the UK Home Office on whether these proposals will proceed and when they may take effect. No specific discussions have taken place with the Home Office about creating a separate settlement pathway to retain the current 5-year settlement pathway for migrants resident in the island.
1: Three more athletes have been confirmed as part of the Isle of Man squad for the 2026 Commonwealth Games in Glasgow. Amongst the trio added to the lineup, Paula Garrett will become the fourth member of the Isle of Man bowls team, while Jack Kinraid joins the athletics team. Also included is Oscar Madrill, who will participate in the now 12-strong swimming squad. This brings the total number of competitors flying the Manx flag this summer to 25. And there's added excitement around the TT paddock this year, with some big Hollywood names on site to shoot a film based on the motorsport. Named Isle of Man, the Amazon MGM Studios production will star Channing Tatum and Eve Hewson. Ahead of yesterday's opening practice session, director Reed Carolyn told Radio TT the feature isn't just about the race, it's a love letter to the island.
5: My job is to capture the love of the race and also the love of the place, so we're going to be out

0: looking at the island as well as just the race itself to try to capture the beauty of this place and the way it does come alive for race week beyond the actual track. And that is a really special thing to me, and it's going to be deeply important to the film, which is called Isle of Man.
1: Turning to the international news this lunchtime now, the UK Court of Appeal will decide whether the sentences handed to teenage boys over separate rape attacks in Hampshire were unduly lenient. Sir Keir Starmer says it's right it's looked into after they avoided prison. Officials in Belgium say four people have died in a crash involving a train and a school bus. It happened on a level crossing around 15 miles from Brussels. And K-pop group BTS have won Artist of the Year at the American Music Awards in Las Vegas, where they also performed. They beat nominees including Bad Bunny, Taylor Swift, Harry Styles and Justin Bieber. Manx Radio News at 5 minutes past one. Our next is at 2 o'clock. 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
1: Manx Radio News at 2 o'clock. Fast am I, I'm Rob Pritchard. An online portal has been set up for members of the public to upload any photographs or video footage from yesterday's TT incident. Day one of the opening free practice session of TT 2026 was suspended after a serious incident in Ramsey involving a rider and eight spectators. Two people were flown to the UK for specialist care as a result, and the viewing area at Parliament Square will remain closed for the remainder of the racing fortnight. Police are now inviting people with any photographs or video footage from the site to submit them to assist with their inquiries. You can find a link to the portal at manxradio.com. Meanwhile, the Chief Executive Officer at Manx Care says staffing is always planned accordingly to cover the entire island during the TT races. While responding to that red flag in Ramsey yesterday, emergency services were also required to be in St John's following a separate road traffic collision there. Speaking on Manx Radio Motorsport today, Theresa Cope says equal importance is placed around the island to ensure everyone is well looked after.
2: What happened yesterday whilst we were responding to that incident, there was another road traffic collision and there were other incidents happening simultaneously, all which was dealt with by the team. So we take the holistic approach. All our teams respond together.
1: Elsewhere, the Isle of Man government has not had specific discussions with the UK Home Office about a separate pathway for migrants in the Isle of Man. Proposed changes in the UK could see new residents having to wait 10 years instead of 5 before being able to apply for indefinite leave to remain. In this week's sitting of the House of Keys, Treasury Minister Chris Thomas was asked whether the island would be looking to establish its own arrangement. Mr Thomas confirmed the island's policy is to align with the UK, but that the changes are yet to be implemented across.
3: We are awaiting further guidance from the UK Home Office on whether these proposals will proceed and when they may take effect. No specific discussions have taken place with the Home Office about creating a separate settlement pathway to retain the current 5-year settlement pathway for migrants resident in the island.
1: People wanting to stand in the Ramsey Commissioners by-election have one day left to submit their nomination papers. The local authority needs 4 new people to join, 1 in its North Ward and 3 in its South Ward. Papers must be submitted to the Commissioners by 1 p.m. on Wednesday, the 27th of May. If the election is contested, polling will take place on the 25th of June. Turning now to international news, the UK Court of Appeal will review whether the sentences handed to 3 teenagers who avoided jail over the rape of 2 girls in Hampshire were unduly lenient. Sir Keir Starmer's welcomed the referral, saying the non-custodial term was distressing as a politician and a father. 4 people, including 2 children, have died after a train hit a school bus in a town near Brussels. The country's rail operator says the barriers were down at the level crossing in Buggenhout, where this morning's crash occurred. And Iran's foreign minister says American strikes in the south of the country last night breached a ceasefire and has vowed not to leave an act of aggression unanswered. The US military claims the action was self-defense. Manx Radio News at 2:03, are next at 3 o'clock. 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

0: prohibited area. It follows a serious incident yesterday in which 8 spectators were injured. Spectators must not enter or remain within the area at any time when roads are closed. All other previously accessible spectator locations in the Parliament Square area remain unchanged. A map has now also been issued for clarity. You can find it at manxradio.com. A TT visitor from Surrey who was caught riding at almost 120 miles per hour has been described in court as a lunatic. Oliver Charles Boland from Whitmore Vale was arrested yesterday after being caught flouting the 50-mile-per-hour restriction. Tessa Hawley has this report.
1: A police officer on an unmarked bike had followed the 36-year-old through Kirkmichael just after 5 o'clock last night. Boland was recorded riding at 118 miles per hour on the Cronkibody Strait. At Douglas Courthouse today, he admitted speeding. Fining Boland £500 and disqualifying him for 3 months, Deputy High Bailiff Rachel Braidwood told him he'd been travelling at a mind-boggling speed. She added, if your licence was important to you, then you shouldn't have driven like a lunatic on our roads.
0: You can read that story in full at manxradio.com. A second candidate has declared her intention to stand in the upcoming general election in Arbury, Castletown and Maloo. Kiri Jenkins has served as a commissioner in the area since 2021 and says her priorities will be a strong economy, honest government and a protected island. She says she believes the Isle of Man needs a new kind of leadership. The general election will take place on Thursday the 24th of September. The other candidate who has declared for Arbury, Castletown and Maloo is Mark Firth. And when successful TT riders take to the winner's podium next week, they'll be adorned with a laurel wreath created right here on the Isle of Man. They've been created by florist Heidi Baker from the Flower Studio in Port Erin. Heidi, who's had responsibility for making the wreaths since last year's races, says she's proud of the fact that they're Manx made.
2: We source the leaves from a location on the TT course, and we also get the metal frames from Island Ironcraft as well, so we try and keep it as local as possible.
0: Visitors to the TT grandstand will be able to take a photograph with one of Heidi's laurel wreaths as part of a display in aid of the Great North Air Ambulance. To international news now, the Court of Appeal will review whether the sentences of 3 teenage boys were too lenient following the rape of 2 girls in Hampshire. They avoided prison after being handed rehabilitation orders. A stepmother's been found guilty of killing a 5-year-old girl by scalding her in a hot bath in 1978. The death was initially treated as an accident, but new evidence has led to the conviction of Janice Nix more than 40 years after it happened in South London. And the UK Prime Minister's pledged a crackdown on social media as a consultation on a potential ban for under-16s closes later. Leading medics say they're treating social media use like smoking or not wearing a seatbelt. Manx Radio News at 3:30 past 3. Our next at 4 o'clock. 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
1: Manx Radio News at 4 o'clock. Faster my good afternoon. I'm Siobhan Fletcher. A TT visitor from Surrey who was caught riding at almost 120 miles per hour has been described in court as a lunatic. Oliver Charles Bolan from Whitmore Vale was arrested yesterday after being caught flouting the 50 mile per hour restriction. Tessa

0: And you can read that story in full at manxradio.com. The first timed practice of the 2026 Isle of Man TT races is due to take place this evening after the mountain road shuts at 4:45pm. Remaining highways around the Snaefell mountain course will shut from 6. Starting this evening's proceedings will be the Superbike Superstock qualifying at 6:15, followed by Supersport Superbike machines heading out at 7:20. The sidecars are then scheduled to be last out from 8:15pm. Roads around the course will then reopen no later than 9:30. Spectators are also reminded that following yesterday's red flag incident, a section of Albert Square in Ramsey is now closed to spectators for the remainder of the racing fortnight. All timings for tonight's session remain subject to change depending on prevailing conditions and circumstances. You can find all the details at manxradio.com. People wanting to stand in the Ramsey Commissioners by-election have one day left to submit their nomination papers. The local authority need 4 new people to join, 1 in its North Ward and 3 in its South Ward. Papers must be submitted to the commissioners by 1pm on Wednesday the 27th of May. If the election is contested, then polling will take place on the 25th of June. Turning to the international news now, England and Wales's Attorney General says there's an epidemic of violence against women and girls as the sentences of 3 boys who avoided prison over rape charges goes to the Court of Appeal. The case concerning separate attacks by the 15-year-olds in Hampshire is being reviewed. The judge handing them rehabilitation orders because he didn't want to criminalise children. But former safeguarding minister Jess Phillips says that boys that age know what they're doing.
1: They made those choices and they should have to live with the consequences. We should make it so that in our youth justice system there is rehabilitation for whatever influences led to this behaviour. But fundamentally, our justice system also has to deliver justice and punishment.
0: And the chairman of the board of BP has been removed from his position with immediate effect. The oil giants released a statement saying the search for Albert Manifold's successor is underway. Manx Radio News at 4:03. Our next is at 5:00. 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
1: Manx Radio News at 5 o'clock. Faster, my good evening. I'm Tessa Hawley. The first timed practice of the 2026 Isle of Man TT races is due to take place this evening. The mountain road is now closed, with the remaining roads around the Snaefell mountain course due to shut in just under an hour's time. Roads will reopen no later than 9:30 this evening. Spectators are also reminded that following yesterday's red flag incident, a section of Albert Square in Ramsey is now closed to spectators for the remainder of the racing fortnight. 8 spectators were injured during a practice session. TT organisers have clarified the area in question this afternoon. Spectators must not enter or remain within the area at any time when the roads are closed. All other previously accessible spectators

0: in court flouting the 50-mile-per-hour restriction. Siobhan Fletcher has the details.
1: A police officer on an unmarked bike had followed the 36-year-old through Kirkmichael just after 5 p.m. Bolan was recorded riding at 118 miles per hour on the Cronkyvoddy Strait. At Douglas Courthouse today, he admitted speeding. Fining Bolan £500 and disqualifying him for 3 months, Deputy High Bailiff Rachel Braidwood told him he'd been travelling at a mind-boggling speed. She added, "If your licence was important to you, then you shouldn't have driven like a lunatic on our roads."
0: In other news from the Isle of Man, a second candidate has declared her intention to stand in the upcoming general election in Arbury, Castletown and Maloo. Kiri Jenkins has served as a commissioner in the area since 2021 and says her priorities will be a strong economy, honest government and a protected island. She says she believes the Isle of Man needs a new kind of leadership. The general election will take place on Thursday the 24th of September. The other candidate who's declared for Arbury, Castletown and Maloo is Mark Firth. Government has not had specific discussions with the UK Home Office about a separate pathway for migrants in the Isle of Man. Proposed changes in the UK could see new residents having to wait 10 years instead of 5 before being able to apply for indefinite leave to remain. In this week's sitting of the House of Keys, Treasury Minister Chris Thomas was asked whether the island would be looking to establish its own arrangement. Mr Thomas confirmed our policy is to align with the UK, but that the changes are yet to be implemented. Across.
2: We are awaiting further guidance from the UK Home Office on whether these proposals will proceed and when they may take effect. No specific discussions have taken place with the Home Office about creating a separate settlement pathway to retain the current 5-year settlement pathway for migrants resident in the island.
0: In international news, the Court of Appeal will review whether the sentences of 3 teenage boys were too lenient following the rape of 2 girls in Hampshire. A judge said he handed the 15-year-olds behavioural rehabilitation orders because he wanted to avoid criminalising children. 4 teenagers have died after getting into trouble in the water over the bank holiday weekend. Police confirmed that a body was recovered in a park near Sheffield following similar incidents in Halifax, Warwickshire and Lincoln. And it is officially the hottest day in May on record in the United Kingdom as temperatures soared to 35 degrees Celsius. Experts have said that it could get even hotter. We'll wait and see if it's a record-breaking day on the Isle of Man. Manx Radio News at 5:04. Our next is at 6:00. 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
4: And a very, very, very happy birthday today. 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

Coldplay on X Radio Gold and Viva La Vida. Well, Barul Park in Ramsey's closed on the mountain course. From about now, the bungalow will be closed, and then 6 o'clock tonight, all of the TT mountain course is going to be closed for practicing tonight for TT 2026. Oh, ahead of Viva La Vida with Coldplay was Stevie Nicks from The Wild Heart in 1983, a track called Stand Back, top five single for her. And happy birthday to Stephanie Lynn Nicks, born in Phoenix, Arizona, on this date in 1948, May 26, 48. She is 78 years of age today. Doesn't look

Sting on Manx Radio Gold, If I Ever Lose My Faith in You. From 10 Summerless Tales, back in 1993. It was the top 20 in Britain and America. Canada loved it, though. It was number one. And ahead of that, Ike and Tina Turner and Nutbush City Limits. Heading towards the weekend, just a heads up for the weekend this coming Saturday, the Ballycastle Markets on in Castletown, showcasing a range of local traders, makers, artisans and producers from across the Isle of Man. You can browse handmade goods, locally made products and unique crafts supporting independent businesses in Castletown. Absolutely free. It's going to be in Castletown Market Square in Castletown, 10 till 4 this coming Saturday.

0: from 1982. Wasn't that much of a hit at the time. The single, that is, Hot in the City for William Broad, a.k.a. Billy Idol. But his first album, just called Billy Idol, was an absolute smash. Billy Idol and Hot in the City. This is Manx Radio Gold with the greatest hits on earth on your smart device 24 hours a day from the Isle of Man.
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Remember, roads are closed tonight for qualifying. Heads up for tomorrow morning, 11:15 from Burrell Park in Ramsey, 11:30 from the Bungalow, and midday 30 until 4:30, and then 6 until no later than 9:30 tomorrow. So lots of practicing taking place tomorrow, but we haven't even got tonight over with yet. I'd just like to be prepared.

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Why does your... Anyway, and before that, in summertime, the late Billy Fury, William Wycherley on Manx Radio Gold. The weather for the Isle of Man, well, it's going to be dry and clear after dark tonight. We're down to 14 degrees. Been a lovely day so far. And tomorrow, Jacrane, Wednesday, dry and sunny in a moderate easterly, top temperature 20 degrees. The wind's going to pick up tomorrow evening. It's going to be dry overnight, minimum 13. Into Thursday, Jerdain, dry and sunny up to 19 degrees. I don't want to kind of rain on your parade, but it's going to be unsettled through the weekend and into early next week. Oh dear. High water tonight, 23 minutes past 9. Sunset is 28 minutes to 10. Low tide overnight, 29 minutes before 4 a.m. And the sun rises tomorrow morning at a minute to 5.

0: It was a three-time hit, Wilbert Harrison, in the 1960s with Let's Stick Together, Can't Eat in the 70s with Let's Work Together, also in the 70s, Brian Ferry and Let's Stick Together on Manx Radio Gold. I'm wearing my special Brian Ferry dinner jacket, got my Brian Ferry quiff, and I'm moodily looking to the left, just like Brian Ferry. Oh, there it is.
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La Belle on Manx Radio Gold and Lady Marmalade, and this is Manx Radio Gold from Douglas in the Isle of Man. And ahead of that, it was The Night They Drove Old Dixie Down from The Band, a song written by Robbie Robertson, and lead vocal on there, Levon Helm, Mark Levon, Levon Helm. And Levon would have been 86 years of age today. Sadly, he didn't make it. He passed away in 2012 at the age of just 71 from cancer. But what a voice. And crikey, he was the drummer of the band, but also one of the three lead vocalists. What a band they were. They were The Band one time or another. Bob Dylan's backing band, but provided some splendid music. And there they were, The Night They Drove Old Dixie Down. Happy birthday somewhere out there.

The Unstoppable Cher on Max Radio Gold, A Little Love and Understanding, and ahead of that, the Phil Spector sound, The Wall of Sound, and The Crystals, and A Do Ron Ron. And that's about it from Andy. Gonna get out of here, make way for more of the greatest hits on earth. And I'll be back tomorrow at 5 for The Drive at 5. You want to get in touch? Easiest pie, email gold@manxradio.com. 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
1: Manx Radio News at 6 o'clock. Fast am I. Good evening. I'm Siobhan Fletcher. Roads around the Snaefell Mountain Course are now closed ahead of the first timed practice session of the 2026 Isle of Man TT races. They are due to reopen no later than 9:30 p.m. tonight, but remember to not re-enter a road until the road's open car has passed through. TT organisers have clarified the area in Ramsey spectators will not be able to use for the remainder of the racing fortnight. Albert Square, located on the left-hand side after the exit from Parliament Square, is now designated as a prohibited area. It follows a serious incident yesterday involving a rider and eight spectators. A map has now been issued for clarity. You can find it at manxradio.com. The Chief Executive Officer at Manx Care says staffing is always planned accordingly to cover the entire island during the TT races. Whilst responding to that red flag incident in Ramsey yesterday, emergency services were also required to be in St John's following a road traffic collision there. Speaking on Manx Radio Motorsport today, Theresa Cope says equal importance is placed around the island to ensure everyone is well looked after.
2: What happened yesterday whilst we were responding to that incident, there was another road traffic collision, and there were other incidents happening simultaneously, all which was dealt with by the team. So we take the holistic approach. All our teams respond together.

0: whilst a 14-year-old received the same sentence for encouraging one of the attacks and sharing indecent images. The UK Prime Minister says referring the case under the unduly lenient sentence scheme is the right outcome. Harriet Wistrich is the founder of the Centre for Women's Justice.
1: Most of the public feel that this cannot be right. And it's really for the court, for the judges at the Court of Appeal to consider, in particular, the very aggravating circumstances of the offences.
0: Sir Keir Starmer says the UK government will act following a meeting to discuss a social media ban for under-16s. Bereaved parents and campaigners have visited Downing Street today as a consultation on restrictions comes to an end tonight. And it's officially been the hottest May Day in recorded history in England and Wales, with temperatures hitting 35 degrees Celsius in West London. But experts have warned people to remain safe after four teenagers drowned in separate incidents over the bank holiday weekend. Manx Radio News at 6:03. We'll have more for you later on. In the meantime, stay up to date by following Manx Radio on social media or going to manxradio.com.

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1: From the Sky News Centre at 7, Sir Keir Starmer says the sentences handed to two teenage boys convicted over the rape of two girls in Hampshire will be reviewed.
2: The Attorney General has power to refer a case to the Court of Appeal if the Attorney General thinks that the sentence is too lenient. The Attorney General has now exercised that power, and the Court of Appeal will now review the sentence in that case, and that is clearly the right outcome.
1: Two 15-year-olds avoided custody after being given youth rehabilitation orders, while a 14-year-old received a non-custodial sentence for his involvement in one of the attacks. The Prime Minister described the case as deeply distressing and praised the courage of the victims who came forward. Sir Keir Starmer says the government will move very quickly on plans to tackle the harm social media can cause children. The Prime Minister has been meeting bereaved families at Downing Street, including Ruth Moss, whose daughter Sophie Parkinson died after viewing harmful online content. Mrs. Moss says she doesn't want other families to go through the pain she's suffered.
3: For every child that you see here, there will be hundreds of thousands of parents that are grappling with this issue, and there will be costs associated with that as well in terms of children's mental health, in terms of their physical health, and we need to be addressing that. So we put all that on the table today, and I hope that the Prime Minister listens.
1: Police have confirmed a fourth death linked to water-related incidents over the bank holiday weekend. A body was recovered near Sheffield following separate tragedies in Halifax, Warwickshire and Lincoln. Belgian police are investigating after four people died in a collision involving a train and a bus. Officers believe the bus broke through a barrier at a level crossing in Buggenhout. BP's begun the search for a new chair after removing its current board leader from the role. The oil company's shares dropped more than 5% following the announcement. And Rangers have signed striker Lawrence Shankland from Scottish Premiership rivals Hearts. That's the latest. I'm Daisy Steele.

0: smart speaker, playing the greatest hits on earth, 24 hours a day. 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
1: From the Sky News Centre at 8, the Attorney General says there's an epidemic of violence against women and girls as the sentences of three boys who avoided prison over rape charges go to the Court of Appeal. The case concerning separate attacks by the 15-year-olds in Hampshire is being reviewed. Former Safeguarding Minister Jess Phillips says boys that age know what they're doing.
2: They made those choices and they should have to live with the consequences. We should make it so that in our youth justice system there is rehabilitation for whatever influences led to this behaviour. But fundamentally, our justice system also has to deliver justice and punishment.
1: Bereaved parents campaigning for tougher online safety laws say they've been told new government measures could be announced soon. Families met Sir Keir Starmer in Downing Street earlier as ministers consider options, including a social media ban for under-16s. Kieran Thapper from the Youth Endowment Fund says social media can be beneficial for young people.
3: Opportunities for support for your mental health, opportunities to feel part of a community where you maybe in your physical local area don't feel part of the community. I also think that banning ends up in reality forcing a lot of activity online into the underground and making it unregulated.
1: Members of the Scottish Parliament have backed a call for a second independence referendum. MSPs were in favour of demanding another poll by 72 votes to 55 following a lengthy debate in Holyrood. It's officially been the hottest May day in recorded history in England and Wales, with temperatures hitting 35 degrees Celsius in West London. But experts want people to stay safe after four teenagers drowned in separate incidents over the bank holiday weekend. Four people, including two children, have been killed in a crash between a school bus and a train in the Belgian town of Buggenhout. Police say the barriers were down at the level crossing at the time of the collision. And oil giant BP has removed its chairman, Albert Manifold, after serious concerns were raised. That's the latest. I'm Daisy Steele.

0: your smart speaker, playing the greatest hits on earth, 24 hours a day. 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
1: From the Sky News Centre at 9. The Court of Appeal will review whether the sentences of three teenage boys were too lenient following the rape of two girls in Hampshire. A judge said he handed the 15-year-olds behavioural rehabilitation orders because he wanted to avoid criminalising children. Attorney General Richard Hermer referred the case and has posted this on social media.
2: Barristers instructed on my behalf will seek to argue that for the crime of rape, only prison will do. It's now a matter for our independent judiciary.
1: Sir Keir Starmer's called it the right outcome. Bereaved parents and campaigners have visited Downing Street as a consultation on restrictions of social media for under-16s comes to an end tonight. The Prime Minister says ministers are ready to take action. The UK's recorded its hottest May Day for the second day running, with temperatures topping 35 degrees Celsius in parts of London. It comes as four teenagers and a man in his 60s died in separate water-related incidents over the bank holiday weekend. Police were called to tragedies in Lincolnshire, West Yorkshire, Warwickshire, South Yorkshire and Cornwall. Guy Addington from the RNLI says people can get into trouble quickly.
3: Our thoughts remain with those affected by some of these tragedies that we've seen, but that's strengthened our resolve to try to continue to put out safety messaging for people to make good decisions about what they do in, on and around the water.
1: A woman's been found guilty of manslaughter after killing her stepdaughter in a hot bath nearly 50 years ago. Janice Nix has been convicted following fresh evidence which established 5-year-old Andrea Bernard had been scalded at their home in South London in 1978. Four people, including two children, have been killed in a crash between a school bus and a train in the Belgian town of Buggenhout. Police say the barriers were down at the level crossing at the time of the collision. And oil giant BP has removed its chairman, Albert Manifold, after serious concerns were raised. He's been relieved of his position with immediate effect. That's the latest. I'm Daisy Steele.

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1: From the Sky News Centre at 10. The Court of Appeals to examine the sentences handed to three teenagers for raping two girls in Hampshire. The boys avoided custody and were instead handed youth rehabilitation orders. The attacks were filmed and shared on social media, with one victim describing the sentence as a rock straight in my face. Author and former judge Wendy Joseph says the case has raised serious questions about sentencing.
2: Even if there hadn't been a public outcry in the way there clearly has, this was always going to be a case where the prosecution must have taken a very deep breath and thought, what?
1: Sir Keir Starmer says the government will act following a meeting to discuss a social media ban for under-16s. Bereaved parents and campaigners have visited Downing Street as a consultation on restrictions comes to an end tonight. Ellen Room's son, Jules Sweeney, was just 14 when he died after doing what she believes was an online challenge. She wants to see a swift change in the rules.
3: He said to us it would be a case of weeks that we hear something rather than months. So fingers crossed we're not waiting. We said, how many more children have to die and suffer before something else happens? We don't want anybody else to join our group.
1: The UK has broken its May temperature record for a second consecutive day, with highs of 35 Celsius recorded in London. It comes after four teenagers and a man in his 60s died in separate water-related incidents across England over the bank holiday weekend. A woman's been convicted of manslaughter almost 50 years after the death of her five-year-old stepdaughter in South London. Fresh evidence helped prosecutors prove Andrea Bernard died after being deliberately scalded in a hot bath in 1978. Four people, including two children, have died after a school bus collided with a train in Belgium. Investigators say the crossing barriers were lowered when the crash happened in Buggenhout. That's the latest. I'm Daisy Steele.
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1: From the Sky News Centre at 11, Sir Tony Blair thinks the UK's sliding towards relegation from the Premier League of Nations as he criticises ministers for not having a coherent plan for the country. The former Prime Minister is warning the government needs a fundamental reset. In a 5,000-word essay, he says Sir Keir Starmer's policies, including a rise in employers' national insurance, have held back business and growth. Rachel Conliss from the New Statesman magazine.
2: I didn't see many concrete ideas for what we need to do other than have a more dynamic economy, you know, lower taxes, higher growth and all the things that we would all love, but know that it's actually quite difficult to get there.
1: Five young people have now died in water in recent days, with a warning from the RNLI about the very real risk of swimming during the heatwave. The latest incident was confirmed by Lancashire Police after officers recovered a body believed to be a boy who got into difficulty while with friends at Ribchester. The Court of Appeal will review whether the sentences of three teenage boys were too lenient following the rape of two girls in Hampshire. A judge said he handed the 15-year-olds behavioural rehabilitation orders because he wanted to avoid criminalising children. Attorney General Richard Hermer referred the case and has posted this on social media.
3: Barristers instructed on my behalf will seek to argue that for the crime of rape, only prison will do. It's now a matter for our independent judiciary.
1: A stepmother has been found guilty of killing a five-year-old girl by scalding her in a hot bath more than 40 years ago in South London. Andrea Bernard's death was treated as an accident in 1978, but new evidence has led to Janice Nix's conviction. NASA has ordered moon landers, rovers and drones as it pushes ahead with plans for a permanent base on the moon. Astronauts hope to return to the lunar surface as early as 2028. And Lawrence Shankland has agreed a move from Hearts to Scottish Premiership rivals Rangers. The Scotland strikers signed a 2-year deal at Ibrox. That's the latest. I'm Barry Weir.

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0: my angelic work was through, the angels and the devil too would sing my childhood song to me about the time they called me Shaggy. 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
1: Where the hot hits just keep on coming. 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
1: From the Sky News Centre at midnight, a former Prime Minister's warning Labour against forcing Sir Keir Starmer out if the party doesn't have a clear plan for the country. Sir Tony Blair's criticised moves over the last 2 years on the economy, the workers' rights bill, and what he calls an acceleration of net zero. Our political correspondent Lucy McDade has more from the XPM's over 5,000 word essay.
2: The government's principal problem isn't Keir's personality, Blair says. It is because we don't have a worked out, coherent plan for the country. Saying this Labour government is too unwilling to leave its comfort zone and needs a fundamental reset.
1: Five young people have died in separate water incidents during the recent heatwave. As the RNLI warns of the dangers of swimming, the charity says temperatures in lakes and reservoirs remain low despite the hot weather, raising the risk of cold water shock. Israel's expanding its ground operation in southern Lebanon following a rise in drone attacks from Hezbollah. A ceasefire remains in place, but Israel says it's acting against threats from the Iran-backed group. A man has been arrested by detectives investigating the Heaton Park synagogue terror attack in Greater Manchester. A 49-year-old is being questioned on suspicion of failing to disclose information relating to terrorist activity. Bereaved families have met the Prime Minister as a consultation on child online safety measures closes around now. Sir Keir Starmer says the government will move very quickly on plans to tackle the harms social media can cause children. Earlier he met Ruth Moss, whose daughter Sophie Parkinson died after viewing harmful online content.
3: For every child that you see here, there will be hundreds of thousands of parents that are grappling with this issue, and there will be costs associated with that as well in terms of children's mental health, in terms of their physical health, and we need to be addressing that. So we put all that on the table today, and I hope that the Prime Minister listens.
1: And hopes of British success in the men's singles at the French Open tennis have come to an end in the first round. Jacob Fernley lost in straight sets. Cameron Norrie retired from his opening match with a rib injury. That's the latest. I'm Barry Weir.
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1: From the Sky News Centre at 1, a former Prime Minister says the UK risks becoming marooned on an island of irrelevance unless there's a fundamental reset. Sir Tony Blair's warning Labour and the country, but he doesn't weigh in on the leadership crisis facing Sir Keir Starmer. He says there must be a coherent plan for the future if the party's going to remove the Prime Minister. Our reporter Gillian Joseph has more from the former PM's 5,000-word essay.
2: The Labour Party is playing with fire, or more accurately, with its future and that of the country. We don't have a worked out, coherent plan for the country in a fast changing world, and are in the wrong political position from which we can devise one.
1: Temperatures are expected to cool slightly in parts of the UK after several days of record breaking.